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1: Know what I'm saying? Outside is back to what it was, you know what I'm saying? Atlanta, tell you about my run, you know what I'm saying? Ass Pluto Banker 21, you know what I'm saying? I done put up half, what's done is done, you know what I'm saying? Two cars in the back, two in the front, you know what I'm saying? They so down for me.

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6: 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Some idiot boy there. 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Your boy's about to break some news. All the numbers are final, no t-shirts, no vinyl. Y'all about to make me Richie like Lionel, for real. And that's the truth. 16 hours ahead in Melbourne, I don't even know what's going on back home.

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dip out of six, run out of six, just like it did. Why was TPS at my crib until you boy slid? It is what it is. Check signing is my king, pushing out ink, I feel like a squid. I would probably need a YouTube search just for me to do.

pipe like they came from a what? 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Damn, way niggas talking by ice must be a cell on microphone. 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Check signing is my king.

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friend. Know what I'm saying? 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Atlanta, tell you about my run, you know what I'm saying? Ask Pluto Banker 21, you know what I'm saying? 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They so down for me,

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3: 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Some idiot boy there. 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Your boy's about to break some news. All the numbers are final, no t-shirts, no vinyl. Y'all about to make me Richie like Lionel, for real. 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

Yeah. Way out of dip out of six, run out of six, just like it did. Why was TPS at my crib until you boy slid? It is what it is. Check signing is my kink, pushing out ink. I feel like a squid. I would probably need a YouTube search just for me to do it.

you niggas go from asking for some tickets, now you niggas trying to stop the show. Ironic, cause the Iceman was a nice man, now I'm hot and cold. 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Why was TPS at my crib until you boy slid? It is what it is. Check signing is my king, pushing

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Please do not be alarmed. Remain calm. Do not attempt to leave the dance floor. The DJ booth is conducting a troubleshoot test of the entire system. Somehow, while the party was in progress, an unidentified frequency has been existing in the system for some time. And

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She get to know you. 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

say I slapped the whole city, you slapped up like half of it. 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
3: 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Your boy's about to break some news. All the numbers are final, no t-shirts, no vinyl. Y'all about to make me Richie like Lionel, for real. 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

friend. Know what I'm saying? 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Atlanta, tell you about my run, you know what I'm saying? Ask Pluto Banker 21, you know what I'm saying? 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They so down for me.

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Please do not be alarmed. Remain calm. Do not attempt to leave the dance floor. The DJ booth is conducting a troubleshoot test of the entire system. Somehow, while the party was in progress, an unidentified frequency has been existing in the system for some time.

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1: New entry. Number 39.

Yeah. You treat class of Azul like it's apple juice. 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You say you downloaded Hinge, but no one's compatible. Nothing was magical. 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Preachers, you practicing. Yeah, I did what I did and I done what I done, and girl, nothing's an accident. You went to Queens University, now you a graduate. Shout out your family, them. You say you need someone passionate, girl, you know we in a city of savages. Yeah, most girls in the city will come to my house and they know where the bathroom is. I know some girls for directors that's casting if they out here looking for actresses. The same as they say they don't care about looks, but they know what attractive is. Don't try and tell your man good things come in those small ass packages. You need a dagger in. I'm finally ready to see, I promise. I'm burning my candles and flipping my mattresses. You wanna try something different with me?

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